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0: person. Can I have a caller out of 27? Number 17269-9166. Last name Fowler, first name Margaret. Social D, date of birth is 1990-0109 Westville.
1: Yeah, well, I'll call the owner.
2: Therefore, thank you.

0: a 27 returned to a Ebony Hill instead of the Margaret Feller.
1: I'll re-advise the deal number 17269911.

13, you still need that. Thank you, sir. Appreciate you. Number 9, he's going to go get cash at the ATM, come in and buy a tag.

County Station 2, Station 2, I need you to make to 1 Mount Carmel Way, 1 Mount Carmel Way for ambulance transfer, time of page 1923.

0: or meet with last time, Mom, and he's advising that 2 15-year-old females left this residence after their mom was transported. They locked the door and went out the window. They were last seen riding around the neighborhood in a red Ford Ranger with a temp tag, unknown 28. He advised that they were told to stay home. This is about a 45-minute time delay because he was giving them an option to come back.
1: And for show me your route.

0: Yes.
1: Seems like one of them came back and it was Adriana. And the other one I'm going to go look at. 206 North Osage. See if she's there.
0: Stand for.

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0: Kansas Temporary 7611 out of Mary Home. Come back to a red Ford Ranger.
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0: Playing at you both are route 2362 East 400 Highway, or 362 East 400 Highway. Marcy's advising that someone was outside of her house ringing her doorbell. She's unsure of a description, just advised she could see them through the glass on the door. Advised there was possibly two of them there on foot. She's like the area checked and contact made at the door. She advised she wasn't expecting anybody.
1: Okay.

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They came in pretty high rate of speed and pulled in front of us. Sitting here with your flashers on.

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3: Q725 West 3rd, RP advised a woman walked into the RP's property, onto the RP's property, and began smashing the RP's wine glasses and lamp around 2 hours ago. RP would like an officer to speak with him. RP has video footage of the incident.
4: 46.
1: Bye. Feeney's nephew out there, advise the driver to tell him to pass on. His family don't be pulling up and stop like that.

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0: 04-332-280. 04-332-280. Can you also advise insurance status?

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1: I did not. Registration's expired.
0: 10-4, is insurance expired?
1: Does not show insurance.
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0: Person's gonna be King 0469 3232, Pastor Walker.
1: 10-4.
0: Second's gonna be King 0358 4958, Pastor Pound.
1: 10-4.
2: Yeah.
3: We checked the area around the residence and got the thermal out and checked for 1077 with anybody on the property. We're going to check the highway. Came from the east and there was nobody walking. We're going to check west from here.

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Can you add Tamara Garcia to the call car? She's going to be the suspect. It's going to be 23H report, 290 report taken under my number. Showing back 10-8.

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0: Heading to General to 750 East 510 Avenue over 911 investigation. Can hear people talking in the background, but no one responded.
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0: 13-9. I don't know if you've already checked on it. You got two cars down here and got a truck with its hood up.
1: 10-4, what area?
0: The 60.

I'm at it, 69 and 160 with those two vehicles. First one's going to be an Arkansas 28, Adams, Zebra, Edward, 2-1, Charles on a possibly BMW.

Gerard Medical called requesting for an officer to call regarding Blessing Cavender, who was in the call from this earlier.

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His training line's popped off. He believes he's got it back on, and they're getting ready to cycle through everything and move on down the road.

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0: He's got a Class F out of Webb City.

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0: transfer to 47 and 11.
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0: 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RP advised in the driveway, there's a male dressed in all black. 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RP had like an officer to check the area. She's unsure if he's still out there.
1: 47.
0: 11.

0: 42nd Broadway, Kansas 28-7922, Adam David Young comes back to a passenger car that's gray.
1: 10-4, 28 returns negative, 2-2 is an 8 Chevy Silverado, thought it's a frame out of Wichita, fires in May 26.
0: My apologies, it's 7922, Adam Boy Young.
1: Returns to a 2005 Infiniti G35, last out of Armita, out of Pittsburgh, expires in February of 27.
0: Okay, thank you.

on Adam Victor, Ida Edward Robert, last is Armenta Adam Robert, Mary Edward Nora Tom Adam Jr., 6791.

Quality of its rate. Mr. Armento was cited for speed, expired DL, defective headlamp, and no insurance on tonight.

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TAM 4. 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
1: Zero five two one one six King 04 052-116. Can you also advise insurance status?

perdón. Good. 4245 right in front of Equity Bank. Candidate Adam Williams, 848, comes back to a Chevy Equinox.

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0: 46, 47, 10.6.
1: Yeah, I'm 10-4. Everything appears to be 10-4 down tonight.

transfer will be out of the storage units, roughly first and locust, Kansas 28, 4355, Adam John Young, 4355, Adam John Young, on the minivan.

0: is negative, ID only. He does have an officer safety in here from a few years ago that he's known to carry a firearm.
1: Stand for, thank you. He was out of Unit 71. Everything appears to be 10-4. He's on his way today.

Can I get you en route to 69 at 610? RB called advising there's a silver Dodge Challenger sitting east on 610, no flashers. He almost hit the vehicle. Didn't notice that there's anybody in there.

0: 284, Edward Nora Williams, negative active on a gray 2014 Dodge Challenger, last of Vance out of Armagh.
1: What's the address?

0: It's okay.
1: What?
0: Somebody set his hazards on now. He advised he has help on the way. He's got a flat tire. Everything's in for. Back.

0: Italian at 338. Repeating 1401 Carline Road, repeating 1401 Carline Road, meeting with Lost of Wilson. She's advising she has continual issues with her neighbors. They'll be coming in her yard. Tonight they were walking around her bedroom window with a flashlight. She advised her always looking for their dog in her yard. She's had a conversation with them about staying out of her yard, but they won't. She just likes to speak to someone about it.
1: Yeah.

What occurred during the last time someone was out here for this incident?

0: Looks like on 5-1, the neighbor's dog attempted to bite her grandson. And this is 312 advised, back 10-8. There's no additional information.
1: 10-4, there's no call cards. They advise the individuals are not to be over on this property.
0: Negative.
1: 10-4.

repeat to Pittsburgh Fire, stand by for fire tones for correction EMS tones for an elderly female outside her home.

Pittsburgh Fire, you need to route 21023 Ohio Street, 1023 Ohio. RP advised, her elderly grandmother locked herself out of her home when the doorknob fell off.

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1: Make contact with the neighbors to the west. At the request of the RP, they've been advised criminal trespass on our property, and likewise for the neighbors. So both parties have been advised to stay away from each other's properties. If you would just log it, please. I'll be back today.
0: 10-4-5.

0: 3-29, sir. Good evening, 5-29.
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0: County Griffin. I just called 311. He said it should be 3:30. I'll give him a call.
1: Well, thank you.

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1: 29, can you go by his house?

0: 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We can route to the Dells, 4020 Parkview Drive, 4020 Parkview Drive. Be advised, a white male in a red hoodie with a baseball cap on ran up and stabbed the RP's back two tires on his vehicle, then ran off northbound on foot. Incident occurred around 2 minutes ago.
1: 10-4 for Gold.
2: Number nine.
3: Nine.

0: Pittsburgh to 42 and 36, just for information. Frontenac PD was contacted, as well as there's a note in the call card for additional camera footage if needed.
1: Yeah,

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1: Two 2006 Pontiac G6, two left of Fleority out of Pittsburgh, expires in May of 26.
0: 10-4, thank you.

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0: 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He stated he will be out in just a moment.
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0: 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The second one is King 01685281, last of Lucas.
1: Yeah,

0: 23, 29, okay. How about we change to 27, my name and date of birth?
1: Go ahead.
0: Last name will be Boatman, first name Brody, date of birth will be 2009, 09, 09.

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I've got two more PCs. East number 8 and 801 North Rouse.

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0: 702 North Locust, 10-4.

10 4 Red, move to 2 for 33 traffic. County's 10 33 traffic on time 2 at 34 minutes.

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0: The Mall and Ron, so 10-4.

0: 330 County, Missouri 28.
1: John.
0: 6-1, John, 5, George, Union, on aisle 5-4.

0: Yes.
1: Oh, I got it. Firebox here, 520-69. The vehicle's parked here. There's lights on inside. Let's make sure that it's supposed to be here.
0: Yeah.

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1: First, be a primary resident, King 02992155. Last submit message for Sateri, diverse 1979, 0315.
0: Go ahead with the next.

0: Go ahead, Missy, you have another.
1: Yeah, four. We have four more. There's going to be lots of managers. Mary, Adam, Nora, David, Edward, Robert, Sam, First of Jeremy, John, Edward, Robert, Edward, Mary, Young, February 1974, 0209, white male.

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0: 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Last one's Leslie Bunce, Boy Union Nora, Charles Edward versus Sarah, Sam Adam, Robert Adam, date of birth 1961, 0114, white female.
1: Ten four.

0: Les Burton, Roy Union Robert, Tom Oceanora, versus Finesse, Paul Henry Nora, Edward Sam Sam, date of birth 2006, 0116. Why not?
1: The next.
0: And last, Lindsay, Lincoln, Ida, Nora, David, Edward, Sam Edward Young, versus Rihanna, Robert Adam Young, Adam Nora, Adam, date of birth 2008, 1102, white female.

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The 20-gallon trailer is Missouri 28188 Ocean 7, or 07, my apologies, 18 Boy 807.

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0: Gonna be at Rouse and 15th, Missouri 28, Zero King John Tom 79 on a white Chevy Colorado.
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0: 21, go ahead.
1: Federal Office 27, can you check Ray Myers? I believe he's a junior. I believe his boss is 29.
0: Affirmative. Last of Myers and last of Lindsay so far. First of Brody.
1: 10-4.
2: Zero, 6759770 to last name LeBlanc, first name Willie, date of birth will be 1979-05-05.

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1: Yeah, I'm out 329.
0: Same one, thank you.

0: 29. Just to confirm, did you say 11107067579770? And what state was that out of?
1: 32970, Las Vegas, Nevada, OLN 11706 75 9770.

0: is positive 29 out of Minnesota. It is in-state pickup only, no extradition. Valid CDL, permit type ID, last of LeBlanc.
1: 10-4, does it say what the 29 is for?
0: Fraud, theft, swindle.

mine is going to be a Girard municipal warrant for no proof of insurance, illegal tag, and defective tag light from August of 2023.

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1: You can show both units back 10-8. He was given a verbal warning for red lights and was advised of his 29 status.

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0: Go ahead.
1: Last of Denton. 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Initial L for Lee. Their birth be 11-11-1986, whatnot.

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I collected a wallet from Mr. Denton that he found earlier today on the side of Highway and Frontenac.

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1: 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I'm going to be en route to that location, see if they can return this.
0: 10-4.

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1: 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Back to me.
0: 10-4? Gerard 21, go ahead.
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0: What was your serial number?
1: 0017-27761. It'll be Ruger.
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0: 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This will be a Diamondback Firearms.
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0: First North Kansas, 5102, Adam Frank Edward on the Jeep.
1: Go ahead with the next.
0: Kansas, 0048, Adam David Lincoln on a Dodge pickup.
1: Go ahead.
0: Kansas, 1064, Adam Henry Robert on a Chrysler.
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0: That'll be 7th and Broadway with a Louisiana 28, I believe. William 111 286.

The 28 looks like it returns to its... West of Houston, out of Shreveport, Louisiana.

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1: RB 24A, verbal warning for headlights.
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All the doors are secure. Both units will be back 10-8.

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0: clerk to 36 and 43.
1: 43.
0: 36 and 43, we'd be en route to 1907 southbound, 1907 southbound. RP advised, the black male in dark clothing is pulling on door handles in the alleyway behind this location. The individual was seen walking northbound.

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0: Negative. 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
0: 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Last name Manders, first name Jeremy.

45. It's going to be 2nd and Broadway with a license plate of Victor Boy Adams 7743 on a white Ford F-150.

0: 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You can try that tonight.
1: 10-4.

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0: 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RP is going to be in a Mitsubishi Mirage. You'll have his hazards on.

0: 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I just got gas in truck one at Raiders. 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Gallons are 13.1.
1: You said 17518.
0: 10-4.
1: 10-4, thank you.

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0: 202 Charles 298017, to last name Vargas, first name Nefali, date of birth 2006 0711.
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0: 10-4.

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0: 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I'll be 10-8, car 3, traffic D2.
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0: 313. Good morning, Kelly. 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I can count it.
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2: 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I'm going to be Kansas 28, 457, Robert Edward Young, 457, Robert Edward Young on a Silver Ford.
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2: 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Mary Union Sam. Sam Union Lincoln Mary. Adam Nora. 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
0: We're in the parking lot of the Walmart Supercenter. Kansas 28-1970, Adam Edward George, 1970, Adam Edward George, on a white S10.
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0: Clandestine 651, traffic complaint, E720 North 69. It's a teal color Yukon heading south on 69, having a hard time maintaining lane and speed. 1064 at
1: 814.
2: 311. 324. 325. 73.

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1: 31 Pittsburgh, I'm right here. I can take that for 44.
0: 10-4-44, you checked.
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1: 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I could hear arguing in the background when I called back. They did advise it was accidental.
0: 10-4.

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2: 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He was out on the front porch. He said everything's 10-4 here.
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0: Pittsburgh, 44 and 45.
1: 44.
0: South Elm, 19 20 South Elm, 19 20 South Elm. Harpies with the city advising Seth Nemchek has turned his water off on his own. Correction, turned it, his water on again on his own. It's an ongoing issue with him as well as him causing issues with city employees. They're requesting a standby for him to move his vehicle that he's using to block the water meter so the employee can disconnect it.
1: 44.
0: RP is requesting a welfare check on a Scott Harper. Advice sent her a message saying goodbye. He and his wife have been having issues. She and the kids are currently not living there. He didn't mention a plan. She doesn't think he has any weapons. RP advice he drives a Corvette, unknown color. There may also be other vehicles there. 31.

0: 336, yeah.
1: 336.
0: All right, that's the New Judicial Center.
1: 10-4.

4th and Elm, Kansas 28-366-0836-608, Pitt State license plate on a orange Bronco.

Active 2023, red Ford Bronco, last of Younger out of Pittsburgh, expiration 1231-26. 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

20th and Broadway, Kansas 28-8599, Adam Henry William, 8599, Adam Henry William. It's on a maroon passenger car.

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1: 6934 northbound 20th Avenue, returning 2004 Honda, Las Vegas, Channel 9, Independence, expires June 2024.
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1: King 0019-3641, first name Kristen, last name Lyles, date of birth 1969-0111.

0: 311 County. I have a 27 my name, date of birth.
1: Nice.
0: It's going to be out of Idaho. Lost of John Adam Charles, Ocean Boy, Sam Edward Nora. First of Isaiah. Middle name is going to be William. Date of birth 2001-02-11. Black male.
1: Done for.

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22 Station 3, Station 3, need you to network for a possible medical emergency at 1909 East Number 4, 109 East Number 4 in Pittsburgh. The 85-year-old female fell outside, that's a gash on the forehead, above the eye. They are conscious, alert, and breathing. Your time of page is 932.

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0: I'm not getting a return for a 27, issue negative 29.
2: West Park, 113 West Park. RP advisor appears to be a laptop by her curb. She would like it checked out and picked up. She's not home.
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0: Zebra Ida 509190 Adam. It's going to be last of Jacobson, first of his Isaiah 2001 0211 Black Mountain.
1: 10-4.

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0: Can I get you en route to the area of 784 South 160, 784 South 160 for an N1 investigation, and not to that location, there was no conversation of 1077 and callback.
1: Yep.

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1: 10:45, 160 Vega. Tennessee Grant. Boy Sam William, 3525. 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Boy Sam William, 3525. Beyond a black Toyota around 4.
0: Did you show us that for anything with 29?

King 04402502. First name Harrison, last name Burke. Date was 04/01/2009.

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1: 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It's the Corgi here. Everything appears 10-4. I'll be back to you.
0: 10-4.

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1: This is 1045, front of Wegmans. Can't ask my head. 2215, I'm King Tom. Repeating. 2215, I'm King Tom. Be on the red. Sir.
0: 10-4 it is, 2-13 Bartholomew out of Pittsburgh, negative 29.

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1: How far have you been updated? Back to 9.
2: 10-4.

Station 3, Station 3, need you to name for a possible medical emergency at 212 Elmwood Drive in Pittsburgh. 212 Elmwood Drive in Pittsburgh. 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

31 and 44, be en route to 320 South Broadway, 320 South Broadway to DCS. RP is a receptionist, advised they have an alarm going off in a room where social workers with a client. She's requesting officers. She didn't have any other information about what might be going on.

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0: Street Terrace to avail for an oversized load. Otherwise, they're going to go north on 69.
1: 44. King 03924648, King 03924648, last of Coon.

0: 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What's negative?
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1: 31 and 41, Buena 2, 4002 North Broadway, 4002 North Broadway, 2 Pete's. RP is for employee, advising they have a black male wearing a green and yellow hoodie, camo pants and orange sandals, acting suspiciously in the parking lot. 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

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For Pittsburgh, House 11, Missouri 28. Charles William 4, Lincoln 0 King, Charles William 4, Lincoln 0 King, it's on a white Cadillac CTS.

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1: 10-4. 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

54 Pittsburgh, Missouri 27. Zero seven four Boyd 2020004. Last of Pearson. I'm also gonna have a firearm serial number when you're ready. Adam Charles Mary 611394. It's on a Taurus G3C 9mm.

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1: 10-4, what's your correct 28 that should be displayed?
0: Nora, boy.
1: 10-4, then can you advise the last McCormick was negative and valid?
0: 10-4.
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Tom 98043491 0, repeating Tom 98043491 0, left of Ford. Right. Missouri 27, Sam 074-164-0303, repeating Sam 074-164-0303, last of Owen.

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From Kansas with a juvenile, so it must be 3522.

0: 11.
1: 6. Adam Edward, Lincoln 25. Repeating 6. Adam Edward, Lincoln 25.
0: Shows active on the 2014 Chevy to Dustin Trout out of Mendham Mines.
1: Number. Give eyes, it's showing active. It's displaying January 2026.

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After multiple times to get her in the vehicle, we were unable to. Other half was advised of options for tonight.

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1: 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Last of Davidson, white female, date of birth 1957, 1215.

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0: 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Hey, this is 2729.
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0: King 02, 29, 3285. 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Date of birth 1939, 11-17.

Station 3, Station 3. Can I have you at 10A for a possible medical emergency? 79-year-old female, I would mean back in hip pain. She just had a hip replacement. Time page is 1301.

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0: plane on North 69 and East 730. North 69 and East 730 is for a white Ram truck driving southbound on 69 at high speed, possibly 100 miles per hour or more, almost on the RP of the roadway. County 1064-1337.
1: 3-27. 3-27.

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1: 10-4. 45, dispatch, 10-14. Go ahead. Copy, 14 on last degree. Beginning is 44229, bear out 84.

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1: Yeah, of course.

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0: 311 Gunner, Missouri 27.
1: Okay.
0: Six nine nine 7058, last spelling. Sam Queen, Union, Ida, Robert Edward. First of Roxanne, date of birth 1954, 0508, white female.

need to en route to 210 South Broadway, 210 South Broadway, OB, I believe Vapor Maven. RP called advising there's a subject that's been trespassed from the property. Keeps coming, opening the door, screaming and yelling at employees and scaring them. They have a video of the person. He's no longer on scene. They don't know who he is either.

0: area. 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Is that still inaccurate?
1: I'm checking. Also, she does show two NTAs and that she needs advised on 90J from a location as well.
0: And 4. And 23.
1: 10-4.
2: Yeah, 10-4, I'm running out of room.
1: 10-4.
0: One of those 13s from a couple days ago, or maybe yesterday. I think he served that one.

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1: 327.
0: Can I please have you now to Pittsburgh District Court? 602 North Locust, 602 North Locust for AAA subject, has 29.

0: 809.
1: 10-8 to 15 times 3 to Pittsburgh, Chester Street, beginning 19453.
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2: Go ahead.
3: Bus Garcia was served in TA 61890 and 61464. She's also been advised of 90J from this location if you want to log that. You can show it tonight. She's moving on.

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1: Go for it.

0: 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One of them is 307 cash only. Second one is 1,713 cash only.
1: 10-4, thank you.
0: County 2327, he also has one of the Cherokee probation violation as well, no bond.
1: 10-4, thank you.

0: Yeah.
1: It's going to be a 2017 Buick Envision, red in color. It's going to be Missouri 28, Robert Henry 8, George Ford David. She will be keeping an eye out for you. She'll come out when you arrive.
0: Good one. Be back. 10 minutes.

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North Pine to the Knights of Columbus. 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He was angry at her yesterday when she confronted him to ask him to leave, so she's requesting officer assistance today.

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1: Hello.
0: 1075, southbound Cayuga, 500 block, Kansas, 2313, Adam David Sam. 2313, Adam David Sam. Should come back on Nissan Titan.

0: Ya, pues, aquí.
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0: Good afternoon. I'm tonight.
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1: Seven.
0: 47, being out to the area of South Locust, East Rose, Locust and Rose for a 2-vehicle 1047. It's going to be a Mazda Tribute versus a Chrysler.
1: 47.

0: have a Cans 28, two Cans 27s are ready.
1: Alright.
0: First one's going to be Cans 28, 529, Robert Victor Adam on a black Mazda. Maybe King 04236968, lots of Herbert.
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0: Pittsburgh, 46. Did you have another 27?
1: Therefore, I have another Kansas 27, Kansas 28. First Kansas 27, King 0438, 2671. Last Rodriguez. Second Kansas 28, 1425, Adam Frank Adam on a black Chrysler.

42 Blue Sky, we'll get to non-preference 41 semi location. For the Chrysler, it's going to be front end damage, all four tires up. The Mazda's going to have driver side impact damage, three out of four tires up.

0: Pittsburgh to all units. Received a flock alert for a make-your-own case. Tyler Lero, felony warrants. Silver Gray Acura is going to be in the area of 23rd and Joplin, southbound. Number 23 in Joplin, southbound on a silver SUV. It's going to be Kansas 28-7306 Adam Edward X-ray. 7306 Adam Edward X-ray.
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3: 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Thank you, sir.

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0: 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I'm 10-7.
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0: 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Last name Eastwood, first name Kimberly. I'll be out for the grant.
1: Number 4.
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1: Kenny.
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0: Go ahead.
1: Be on two. Chevy, Tahoe, there's no 28.
0: 10-4.
2: McCann's 27. Go ahead. First of Aris, Edward, Robert, Ida, Sam, last of Severance, date of birth 03-28-2005. I've got a VIN if you need it.

David Henry 4, Adam Edward 7, Charles Union 422240. 10-4. Then returns active 2012 Hyundai Elantra B2N versus Aris out of Fort Scott's negative. Also, the 28 is correct, that's on the vehicle.

0: 315 County, Missouri, 27.
1: What?
0: 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And I've got it in.

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0: All right, Chevy Tahoe to Christina Willie or Wayne Willie. The negative expired. Your 27 would be negative out.
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1: 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I'll advise when I get there. Beginning 80255.
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0: Deal number is King 03768678. Lot of same Salling, person William. 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
1: 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He had to get some gas, and then he'll be back shortly. I'll back to him.
0: 10-4.

0: Officer Rodriguez added for failure to yield the right of way. Show you back 10A. Everything's 10-4 here. Be report taken on my number.
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0: Could you send me the contact information for the school bus barn? Probably going to need to get a copy of that video from that bus.
1: Yeah,

0: 1005 East Number 7. RP advisor, 12 and 13-year-old were yelled at and partially followed when walking home from school today. She's wanting to speak to an officer about the incident.
1: 30.
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0: 10-7, have a good rest of your day.
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0: Cherokee 40, Penny.
1: Go ahead.
2: I'm going to be 10-15 with this Amazon driver. He won't give me any ID, and disorderly is going to be charges. I'll be en route to 1084-29460-1015 with him.
1: 10-4.

2 Station 2, can I have you en route to Atkinson Airport at 3510 Airport Drive for a flight crew going to Mercy or bringing a patient back? It's going to be a 17-year-old male patient. Time of patient en route is 16:08.

0: I'm 24 there. 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
1: Timber. 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
0: Yeah, I'm 10-4.

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0: Edward. John on a... I'm not sure what it is. BMW.

0: Thomas 1065-1, I broadcast via traffic complaint. Vehicle over the road on 7 Highway East 530th. 7 Highway East 530th. Heading northbound on Highway 7. All over the road, white SUV cannot read the 28. It's missing part of the front bumper. County 1064, 1015.
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0: 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Last name Walden. William Adam Lincoln. David Edward Nora. First name Zachary. Notional order for Ryan. 12-19-90 Whitmore.

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0: Reference a traffic complaint on 77 with anything matching that description from Lone Star 7 Highway on 126.
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0: 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He's been smoking. He's still smoking. 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
0: Need you now, 2317 West Buffalo, 317 West Buffalo. RP is having a situation with his neighbor. Would like to talk to an officer and be advised.
1: 10-4.
2: Gross, I'm counting kills myself.
0: Go ahead.
2: DL King 04016573. Last name O'Kelly. First name Christopher. Papers 1987-06-271.

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1: 10-8, 10-15, times 3, and route 1084, beginning 19468.
0: 10-4.
2: 307, okay.
0: 307.
2: Lieutenant Avio, warning for red light violation.
0: 10-4.

0: coming to Gerard. They did get it calmed down. There's a KHP unit here.
1: I'm sorry. Do you advise we can reduce?
0: If it did, the fight calms down, you can still continue, but KHP is here to help.
2: Three 22 is 10-84.
0: 10-4.
1: Now 3-22, advise us if we can reduce. What do you have there?
2: We'll do.

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0: You have fun with that. I was just back there.
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1: 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RP advisor to DALs in the area. 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
2: 47.
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0: I spoke with the neighbor. He's agreed to dispose of the tree limb fell in the neighbor's yard. I'll be back tonight.
1: That's fine.
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0: Have a good evening, Tensel. Tensel,
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0: 28.
1: Boy Mary 904. Boy Mary 904 on a dark Toyota Camry. See if there's a 21 attached, if it's different than the one that I provided.

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1: Joy 25. Major Nazi area 201 South Cherokee 201 South Cherokee. I'll be advised there's a few juveniles in a blue pickup being loud and driving at high speed.
0: 10-4.

0: back. He advised he has some kids at the house that are going to come out and get the dogs. You're still there.
1: 10-4, thank you. I'm still here.

0: 025.
1: I updated the call garden with the two vehicles that were involved. I was 1077 with either of them.
0: 10-1.

0: 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SF Bugner, out of Pittsburgh, expiration 12/31/25.
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0: passed eastbound on 4th. Flock alert on 7306 Adam Edward X-ray, reference to Tyler Lero.
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0: some information to Cochran?
1: Joplin and Centennial, he's needing Pittsburgh PD to respond here and speak with him about something going on at his residence. His name's Frederick Green, Blackmail.
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0: 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I updated location.
1: That's right where I'm at. I'm 77.

0: County Cherokee 48, just information, Beans call back with an updated ETA, it's going to be 35 to 40 minutes.
1: No problem. Thank you, Tony.

0: I can have that with ARK, so I haven't used it in an older model.
1: 10-4.
0: I went 44 with it earlier. And I forgot his name, but he was having mechanical issues then.
1: 10-4. I'm just not, I'll check on him and make sure he's okay and just let him go from there.
0: 10-4, he said he just got it running, and whenever I went 44 with him, he was out of gas, but I'm sure he's got some more issues.
1: 10-4.
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1: 1014 with Classic Green, not to on location. He'll be guiding me. 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Zero.

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0: 924 South Walnut, repeating 924 South Walnut for a welfare check. It's going to be a welfare check on Alaska Kelly and her two children, 6 and 7 years old. RP last spoke to them on Saturday. They were to meet today for custody exchange. She's not been able to get a hold of anybody. He'd just like them checked on, advised that last of Kelly drives a blue Ford Escape. There could possibly also be a gray Honda at this location.
1: Third and...

지금 전해드. 3, 10, 4. 4, 7.

0: Ready, go ahead.
1: I made contact with Kelly. Everything was 10-4 with her and the kids. The RP wasn't contacted.
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1: 10-4, I'll give it to 21.